I drive, I don't need a car. 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I'm doing things they ain't seen before. Bands ain't dumb, but extreme is all. I'm a demon lord. Fall off what? I ain't seen the horse. Called your bluff, better cite the source. Fame ain't something that I need no more.

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1: Come on, Harry, we want to say goodnight to you.

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So many days filled with doubt, fear, and heartbreak. But he never stopped. He never stopped pushing me to be who I am. So thank you for never giving up on me. For your selfless devotion. You are my hero. You are my hero.

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0: with Peter.

0: 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In the mix. With the biggest dance hits in the mix.
1: Metro.
0: On the radio.
1: With

In the mix. Here. In the mix. In the mix. I love the music. All the hits. With the one and only. Peter. Peter Petros.

0: 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The Mix with Peter
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0: 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It's so good.
1: It's so good. So

We've lost the hugs with friends and people that we loved, all these things that we took for granted. We've lost dance.